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Bakersfield's Best Country, KUZZ. Tammy J here with you. All right, the song MacArthur is written by Hardy and some other partners, performed by Tim McGraw, Eric Church, Hardy, and Morgan Wallen. Give it a listen.

0: Best Country. Tammy J here with you. All right, summer is coming, and I know you could use an extra $100. I'm sure you know somebody maybe that's graduating soon, or you need some new clothes. Well, an extra $100 could come in handy, I know. 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And if there's songs that you got kind of tired of or songs that you want to hear more of, we want to know. 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

A predicted high was 91, low tonight of 67. Tomorrow, heat advisory in effect from 11 a.m. until 8 p.m. on Tuesday. Going to be in the triple digits, so bring that water with you. Wear that sunscreen, stay in the shade, and be careful. Right now, in beautiful Bakersfield, like I said, predicted was 91. We are at 95. We are overachievers today. We are going to kick off another hour of Bakersfield's best country here on KUZZ with Tucker Wetmore.

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2: 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That's not done. And we'll announce our final teacher of the month for this school year.
1: Ness, happy Mother's Day to you and to all the moms. We appreciate you. Have a great weekend. We'll see you Monday on KUZZ.

KUZZ, Luke Combs, Cold as You. Not good. I'm Demi J, hanging out with you. Thank you for being here and making us part of your day. I love this song from George Burge, Ride, Ride, Ride. It's like the country version of Dory from Finding Nemo when she says, just keep swimming, you just got to keep going.

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0: I'm Tammy J, hanging out with you. Hope your Sunday is going very well. Maybe it's time to start the barbecue or flip the burgers on the barbecue. 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

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Tammy J here with you. That secret sound jackpot is up to $1,000. You know what it is, so try again tomorrow morning. 6:30 is your first chance. Here's Dustin Lynch.

0: song, getting us all ready for summer. Brad Paisley, that is Water on American Country Countdown. It's Ryan. George Burge, our special guest this weekend on the show.
1: I got my mind on you and you on my mind. Got these four wheels on a two-lane and we couldn't through the night.
0: George, what's one thing that fans think is a really cool country star thing to have, but really it's just chaos behind the scenes?
2: The tour bus, probably. You know, you see this big old fancy tour bus shined up, pulling to town. And I mean, these things are crazy expensive. And I remember in life when I was in a van and trailer thinking, man, if I could just ever get on a tour bus, I would never have another problem again. But then you get in here, it is a traveling circus. We got 12 bunks on this thing. You got guys trying to get dressed. You got guys listening to music. You got guys FaceTiming their girlfriends.
0: Yeah.
2: Somebody's, you know, stinking it up. You're lighting candles. It's just...
0: What's the go-to candle, George, that you guys liked?
2: So we have a brand called Ranger Station in Tennessee, and they just make handcrafted, amazing, like kind of manly candles. You know, you can get like leather scents with hints of vanilla. So it's tough, like really tough guy candle.
0: I've heard about that. Yeah.
2: Yeah, it's great.
0: If your life right now had to be summed up in one of your songs, is it Cowboy Songs? Is it Mind on You? Is it a song that you haven't written yet called Controlled Chaos? What would the song?
2: I think Ride, Ride, Ride, I wrote as more or less of an autobiography to myself. You know, they call Nashville a 10-year town. I moved to Nashville in 2014, wide-eyed, thinking that I was just going to go take the world by storm. And, like, the music industry will humble you in a hurry. There's more no's than you ever heard. Nobody has to listen to you. Nobody owes you anything. And, you know, you just get knocked down a lot and you kind of question your worth, you question your ability, and it's kind of a game of attrition. And if I hadn't had my wife supporting me and if I hadn't had just like this irrational belief that it was going to work out, there's no way I would be here today. And I hope it just encourages other people to kind of feel the same way that, you know, if you keep going, things will work out like they're supposed to. And so that's kind of my autobiography. And sometimes when I play it, I get choked up at night because I'm like, reminding myself of like, man, how lucky we are to be here.

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0: little game here. Since the song is Ride, Ride, Ride, we're going to play a game called Ride or Hide. And it's very simple. You just tell me if any of these things are things you would ride or things you would hide from. All right?
1: Okay, let's go.
0: The tour bus.
1: Ride. I still am enamored with the fact that we get to do this.
0: Party bus. Ride or hide, George Burge?
1: Hide, man. I'm a backyard barbecue guy. I like just a couple good friends. That's where I'm at.
0: Ride or hide a helicopter, George?
1: I'm a hide guy. Yeah, I am so happy for people that can afford helicopters and be in helicopters. I'm a land-dwelling animal, man. I like my feet on the ground.
0: We're playing Ride or Hide with George Burge on American Country Countdown. Okay, what about a live bull, George Burge? Ride or hide from this?
1: That's a hide for me, man. I can't do that. You know, I like my legs not being broken, so...
0: Motorcycle?
1: Yeah, I would do it. I haven't much. I've been on them, but I haven't much. But I think, you know, you find a back road, not a lot of traffic, sunny day, good temperature. There's something magic there for sure.
0: They do this down in Australia. Ride or hide, George Burge. Ride a surfboard.
1: Man, one of my biggest fears in the world is sharks. So I'm a hide. I'm a hide guy. Mm. I'll catch a shark, but I don't like swimming with them.
0: Middle seat on an airplane. Would you ride or hide?
1: Man, I'm staying home. I'm sorry. Yeah. If I have to sit middle seat, I'm not coming.
0: Yeah. Who gets the armrest, too? I never know.
1: Yeah. I try to be respectful in the armrest, especially if I get the aisle or the window. But middle seat is rough, man. And these days, you know, I've had guys taking their shoes off, clipping their toenails, you know, picking for things that you don't want to see. It's a damn jungle out there.
0: It's rough out there. Driverless Waymo, George Burge, ride or hide?
1: Ride. I'm in. I think I've seen enough of it that I trust it now. Yeah.
0: Okay. And American Country Countdown, ride or hide?
1: Ride, ride, ride, baby. Nowhere I'd rather be.
0: Let's go.

0: Hey, Granger, this is Glenn from Bryan, Arkansas. Hey, thanks for everything you do.
1: Thank you, Glenn. I appreciate you, brother. Thanks for the encouragement.

0: In 1981, the world lost a music legend. Reggae icon Bob Marley passed away at just 36 years old. Let's talk about that, plus some other things that went down on this day in history, coming up in just two country songs.
1: My name's John MacArthur, and I work this dirt.

0: Morning, Granger. This is Tim running a load of mail from Springfield, Massachusetts to Bangor, Maine. Have a good day. Thank you. Listen to you all the time.
1: You're doing good work, Tim. I appreciate you, brother.

0: Morning, Granger. This is James doing security work here at a construction site in Austin, Texas. Just wanted to give you all a big shout out. You all do a great job. Just keep on playing the music. We love you here, all of Texas.
1: James, you're doing good work, brother. Thank you for your service.

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0: Good morning, Granger. I want to appreciate you, brother, for playing all the great music for my ride to work every morning. Thank you, buddy.
1: You're welcome, man. Thank you so much.

0: Well, happy Monday. We're back.
1: Hope you had a great weekend. Hope all the moms had a great Mother's Day. Secret Sound Jackpot is up to $1,000.
0: Ooh, and it's ACM week.
1: Yeah.

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1: Yeah, we play at 8:30. It is coming up.
0: Jordan Davis, turn this truck around.

0: KUZZ, Brent and Ness in the morning, 844. Coming up, Ness, I'm going to ask you a pretty big question about the day we met.
1: Oh my gosh, the day I interviewed here?
0: Yeah.
1: Yeah. How much I lied to you?
0: Talk about that coming up after Justin Lynch, KUZZ.

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Rock my world, little country. 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
1: My wish is that you have a great Monday, because I know how Mondays can be sometimes, and it is that way for everybody. 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

K-U-Z-Z with an R right there, Kenny Chesney. It is Ken. Coming up, we'll check in with the Home Office Bumpkin Center. They've been following the news, especially when the government starts talking about UFOs. I'll tell you about it next.

UZZ. Well, as we get older, we learn some things, but sometimes it takes us a while to learn those things. I'll tell you some of them coming up next after Class of 2026 member Chase Matthew.